0: mean, we could talk about that.
1: Hey, I like that.
0: There's a couple of different conversations, uh-huh. right? And they're all intertwined, though. I think they all go together. 877-730-DCS1. Call us now, and we'll share your stories when we come back.
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And a certificate on paper isn't gonna solve it all, but it's a damn good place to start. No law's gonna change us, we have to change us. Whatever God you believe in, we come from the same one. Strip away the fear underneath.

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1: What it do, bro?
0: Hey, we have got the UK R&B sensation. I'm talking about the group Flo hanging out with us.
1: Come on now.
0: Yes, in a few minutes. Shout out to them. Very talented. Selling out shows, going crazy overseas and here in the U.S. We got Flo on the show up next. It's the Bootleg Kev Show.
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0: the Boulay Cav Show. The Daily Hate is up next. Y'all, if you got something you want to hate on, leave us a voicemail. 877-817-2888. James, what are you hating on?
1: I'm hating on homeless people with nice outfits.
0: You ever met a homeless guy who's dressed better than you?
1: All the time.
0: Anyway, man, what are you hating on? We got your calls coming up.

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0: Obsession Part 2, James, apparently is going to be happening, but not for another 5 to 6 years, according to the director.
1: I got an idea for you. Call it addiction and make the drug dealer wish that he had more clients and get a bunch of crackheads.
0: Okay, that sounds
1: the girl was acting like a crackhead in the movie.
0: I see why you were on reality TV.
1: I'm trying to tell you, hey, Ryan Coogler, hit me up if this dude don't take it.
0: That Obsession was one of the best movies of 2026 for sure. Hey, we're getting out of here. Back at it tomorrow, though. Same time, same place. Y'all, it's the Bootleg Kev Show.
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0: 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There's a new number one in town. Otto's got the deets and food news. Hottest hashtags here inside the Dana Cortez Show. It's the Cole Studio. My name is Dana Cortez.
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1: I love it. I love watching the TikToks and the Instagrams and the tweets. And
0: from the food to the fans, to just the family environment. They love everything about our country. And we got to talk about this, guys. We got to make a topic of it because we love to bag on the U.S. And I don't want her to be as good as she could be. Don't get me wrong. But we live in the best country in the world.
1: Everyone from all over is like, America is amazing.
0: It is. All right. 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
1: 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We regulate any stealing of his property. We're damn good, too. But you can't be any geek off the street. Gotta be handy with the steel if you know what I mean. Earn your keep.